0: Das ist Absolut Radio. AI.
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2: 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There's lipstick on your collar. You say she's just a friend.

0: Du hörst Absolut Radio AI.
1: Oh, I know that you've been hurting. I know I did you wrong. And now